I was up, I was down, I felt almost everything. I was lost, been around, still know hardly anything. Got my feet on the ground.

your cigarette break. It's like 10,000 spoons when all you need is a knife. It's meeting the man of my dreams and then meeting his beautiful wife. And isn't it ironic? Don't you think?